no, yo, calm. 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They sit either side of a glass top tank. There's a baby shark inside, about a meter long.

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Oh, the bugler blew three icy blasts, some hat across the square.

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Dina, why did you change your name? 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

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The receipts, the bus schedules, the urgent napkin poems, the matchbook phone numbers, all of which laundering has rendered pulpy and strange loose change. And

0: He just wanted us to call him Captain Da. 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
1: Out of gas and still burning.

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1: My heart is filled with gladness. 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

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You gotta have a car to do it, and you gotta work and buy your own.

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And knowing that it's in you and you never let it out is worse than blowing any engine or any wreck you'll ever have.

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We must become something we've never been, and for which our education and experience and environment have ill prepared us. We must become bigger than we have ever been, more courageous, greater in spirit, ampler in outlook. We must become members of a new race, overcoming petty prejudice,

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Why does it seem so inviting? It spells the thrill of first nighting. Glittering crowds and shimmering clouds.

0: Gary. 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It's deep lies. They are so annoying.
1: Shut up, you fool. She's here.
2: Uh-oh. He's gonna hug his mother.
3: Well, ain't that nice? Ask if you're gonna take off his uniform.
2: Hast du vor, die Uniform abzulegen?
4: Werde sie nicht nur ausziehen, werde sie verbrennen.
2: He's gonna burn it.
3: Yeah, that's what we thought. We don't like that. See, we like our Nazis in uniforms. That way you can spot them, just like that.
2: Just wir mögen unsere Nazis lieber in Uniform. Dann können wir sie so identifizieren.
3: If you take off that uniform, ain't nobody gonna know you's a Nazi. And that don't sit well with us.
2: Aber wenn du die Uniform ablegst, weiß niemand mehr, dass du Nazi warst. Und haben wir nicht so gern.
5: From a very large number of computer runs, making various assumptions, adopting various maxima and minima, there is in fact a general forecast of a breakdown of world society in the first decades of the next century.

I guess we agree. Party's over now, it's plain to see. Broken hearts for you and me. Why should we stay?

How high? Oh yeah. Whoa, yeah. Ooh, babe, I love that way you walk. How. I'll shoot you right now. Knock up your feet. Whoa, baby. I got a crane. Yeah, yeah. Whoa, yeah, yeah, yeah. I do. I love you, baby. Like God knows I do. Take your love and baby one more time. Oh, do the stomp. Do the stomp. Oh, yeah. Oh, yeah. Oh, baby. Oh, baby, baby, baby. Yeah, yeah. Yeah. Ouais, tout bien, bien, bien, là, mon montant. Yeah, I'm going home.

Yeah, I love you, baby. You can read this on. I love you, baby. You can read this on. Baby, I love you so.

0: 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Please, a warm thank you for 10 years after.
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2: Friends, you have seen the heavy groups. Now you will see Morning Maniac music. Believe me, yeah. It's a new dawn.
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